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That's Goose with Good To Be, sounding remarkably comfortable just letting a good groove exist. We need more bands in the world that are like that. Next up, two guys at a bar, they decide being famous would probably solve everything. There may be some missing data in that conclusion, but in the final calculation, the song gives you everything that you need to know. It's The Counting Crows, Mr. Jones, 92.3 WTTS.

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That's Role Model with High Hopes. 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Somebody has reviewed the relationship workload, and they would like to discuss the distribution of the responsibilities. 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

92.3 WTTS, Adele with Rolling in the Deep. Tomorrow morning, set your alarm, wake up with Matt Pelzer. He starts at 6. What he would love to know is something that you stopped caring about as you've gotten older. 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Here's Beck and Sierra Ferrell. Ride Lonesome, 92.3 WTTS.

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10: Towards the end of my high school years, I started getting into drugs. I was shooting up heroin, completely lost. And one day, I'm kind of just reflecting on my life, and I realized like I was separated from God. the sacrifice of Jesus on the cross lit up for me. Even though all of us are sinners, Jesus loves us, and that's why he provided the sacrifice for our sins. Once I gave my life to Christ, everything changed. I actually crave and long to live in righteousness, not to earn God's favor, but in thankfulness for what he did for me.
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92.3 WTTS, that's Queen and David Bowie with Under Pressure, up at 9 o'clock, your 9 o'clock nightcap. And your nightcap tonight, the world feels like it's moving at every direction once, and the only request is a pretty relatable one. Give me a minute to get myself together. That is your nightcap. You will hear that in two songs. But before that happens, here's the head and the heart with the swimming song on 92.3 WTTS.

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1: 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Good evening, Lenny here. It's time for your 9 o'clock nightcap. This song gets right to the feeling of looking around, seeing everything's changing and realizing you might need a second to catch up. The guitars on this song turn all of the uncertainty into something you can actually move to. 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
7: 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It's quick. The setup was so easy. It took less than 15 minutes.

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Phoebe Bridgers with Lost Boys. She makes being emotionally adrift sound a lot prettier than it is. That's a very strong songwriting talent. Next up, somebody is ready for a bigger life and apparently has decided waiting patiently is not part of her strategy. It's Tom Petty and the Heartbreakers. 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

92.3 WTTS, the Goo Goo Dolls with Iris. You can visit the VIP room on the WTTS app this week in the VIP room. Enter for a chance to win tickets to some of these fine shows. Jim Henson's Labyrinth in concert October 2nd at the Brown County Music Center. The Del McCurry Band November 13th at the Paramount Theater in downtown Anderson. And Indie Jazz Fest. It's happening this Saturday at the Indie Arts Center. 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

92.3 WTTS, REM with It's the End of the World as We Know It. When information is arriving faster than your brain agrees to process it. They wrote that song before the internet. Imagine what that song could sound like now if the lyrics were rewritten. Good times, end times, and the realization is that life is apparently comfortable putting both on the same calendar invite. 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

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He is a picture that I saved for too long. 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He is a song I should not complete.

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6: 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I actually crave and long to live in righteousness, not to earn God's favor, but in thankfulness for what he did for me.
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14: 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Westbound 70 has reported of an accident blocking the center lane at Harding. Westbound 70 also has a 20-minute slowdown. Shadeland 265, speaking thereof, it's also a 15-minute delay northbound. Keystone to the 70 South split and a crash on the exit ramp from the west side northbound 465 at 65. I'm Gene Schimmick with TTS Traffic.
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18: Hey, good Thursday morning. Across the board, everything is light and vibrant, carefree. Much like the weather, our travels are comfortable. Just be mindful that until the top of the hour, the left lane is closed with overnight road work from the north side, westbound 465 Allisonville Road to Meridian, southbound 65 as well, Lafayette to Stereo 39. We have 69, 70, 74, Stereo 37, and the Sam Jones Expressway, all at their best, quiet as well, locally, through Boone, Hendricks, and Marion Counties. I'm Gene Schimmick with TTS Traffic.
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0: 92.3 WTTS, the project of producer Danger Mouse and James Mercer, frontman of The Shins. That's Broken Bells and The High Road. A very happy Thursday morning to you. You're up awfully early. My name's Matt Pelser. For you, the early bird, I have a talk with Mitch Renfro of Renfro Productions, who put on the Indianapolis Fall Boat and RV Show, which kicks off tomorrow at the Indiana State Fairgrounds. We'll talk coming up right around 6:30. And this is happening this weekend as well, the Madison Chautauqua Festival of Art down in beautiful Madison, Indiana. And it's among our things to do and talked about on both of our podcasts, the WTTS In Conversation podcast, where I talked with Executive Director Kara Hinsey on Monday, and our Things to Do, Places to Go podcast, a new episode of which drops this morning at 7 o'clock. 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
17: 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I'm Gene Schimmick with TTS Traffic.
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92.3 WTTS. I know you're probably listening in the car, but I'm listening on headphones, and so Robert Plant's voice is going from one side to the other and back. And if I were still in my drinking days, that would be a problem. Thankfully, that is not the case. Hi there, it's Matt Pelzer. Good morning. Mitch Renfro of Renfro Productions is coming on to talk about the Indianapolis Fall Boat and RV Show. Two songs from now. How about Doors from Noah Kahan? It's 92.3 WTTS.

0: 92.3 WTTS. You know you're going to hear that one October 20th at Gainbridge Fieldhouse when Smashing Pumpkins bring their Rats in a Cage tour to Indianapolis. And speaking of pumpkin season, what a hopeful thing to go to now that it's officially fall. Campfire season, and the Indianapolis Fall Boat and RV Show kicks off tomorrow, a Renfro production, and Mitch Renfro is my in-studio guest today. Mitch, thanks for coming.
1: Yeah, we're excited, man. The Indiana Fall Boat and RV Show is, we're gearing up here, and setup's going great. We're ready for everyone this weekend. Perfect weather. It's awesome.
0: Okay, so we hear about these shows all the time, and you know, we hear your name attached to them. They're always done so well there at the fairgrounds. I've been to this one. To me, it's dangerous because I love camping. We just sold our camper about a year ago, but our kids are asking about another one, and I'm just like, guys, maybe. So what I guess is it about this particular show that you're excited about this year, and maybe why should we come if we're in the market?
1: Well, it's a great question because there's a lot of really good reasons. One is this is the time of year that these dealers want to get their end of the year units off the lot.
0: They're clearing house.
1: So, you know, this is the best time price-wise to get into a camper. This year, what's great about it is this is the first time in our fall show that we have two buildings. Mm. So there's one building. The Fall Creek Pavilion is all RVs.
0: So you got RVs in one and boats in the other?
1: Yep. So okay. We separate them out. So they're full buildings, packed full of units. And, you know, instead of like driving around Indiana, all these dealers are located an hour away from each other. Mm. Just come out to the fairgrounds. They're all there. And they're all competing for your business. So you can pit them up against each other. You can go, hey, you know, this guy offered me this. This guy offered me that. So you have a little bit more power as the buyer at the show.
0: Mitch, now that I'm thinking about it, maybe we should have hung on to our camper. Are people doing trade-ins this weekend?
1: Yep. That's another unique thing about this show is if you got your boat or RV, bring it down to the show.
0: Ah, we should have. Yeah, we should have hung on to it.
1: Yeah. You can get your trade-in value. Again, this is something that gives the buyer more leverage while they're there. Because now you can have, let's say you bring your RV in. You can have Camping World, Bish's, Walnut Ridge, all those guys come out to your RV and have a bidding war on who can give you the best trade-in value. And that helps you with your overall purchase.
0: Could you then just leave it there that week? Like, you've got a place?
1: Yes, yep. Yeah, we can work that out.
0: Somehow I didn't think that would work out, but I guess they'll...
1: That way you don't have to bring it all around places. Do you leave it on the fairgrounds? They'll take it home for you. They'll take it to their shop for you. Again, it makes the purchase just so much easier, and you get to walk away with something new. This show is unique in another way where it's new and used units. So the dealers bring in everything they have on their lot, so whether it's new or used. So if you are in the market for a used unit, they're going to be there as well.
0: All right. I wouldn't think fall would be a good time to look at boats, but clearly you feel differently.
1: Well, that's a good... I always kind of say it's like buying a winter jacket in summer. You might not use it a whole lot, but you're going to get the best price,
0: okay.
1: And later on, you're going to get a lot of use for it.
0: Okay, gotcha. The Indianapolis Fall Boat and RV Show starts tomorrow at the Indiana State Fairgrounds. Who knows? Maybe we'll end up with a brand new camper by Sunday. I don't know. It's a Renfro production. Mitch Renfro came by to extol the virtues. Yes. Mitch, thank you very much. We're looking forward to it.
1: Absolutely. Thanks for having me.
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11: 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Northbound 65 traffic is just beginning to build as you near 70. Speaking thereof, due to overnight road work until 7 this morning, westbound 70 will slow you Little Point to right before 231. Everything else is quiet and delay free. I'm Gene Schimmick with TTS Traffic.
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0: 92.3 WTTS. They were recent visitors to Indy, and along with a big show at White River State Park, they also played one of the biggest Studio 92s we've ever had here in the Stutz Building, thanks to Chapman Heating and Air. And we'll be putting that up soon, Need to Breathe, with Say It Now. Good morning. It's Matt Pelzer. As the rest of the Eastern time zone starts to wake up and join us the early birds, you get to be the first to consider this topic today. What's something you stopped caring about as you've gotten older? I can think of so many things, which is probably why I decided on this question today. My mind is just teeming with answers. Maybe yours is too. Share one, the big one. Something you stopped caring about as you've gotten older and wiser. Text 800-923-9887. Up next, they play tonight at Louisville's Bourbon and Beyond. I wonder if this will be on the set list. Nothing is ever a guarantee with these guys. Hang on. It's 92.3 WTTS.
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1: 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Northbound 65 is busy. Raymond to 70 slows a bit. Westbound 70 nearing State Road 9 with an accident thereafter in the right lane. Southbound 69 is joining in the slowdown game nearing 82nd. I'm Gene Schimmick with TTS Traffic.
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92.3 WTTS. Last time Goose played Good to Be live was at one of their three Red Rocks shows that they've done so far this year. And they've played several shows since then with not a hint of that song. So it's not a guarantee tonight at Louisville's Bourbon and Beyond, but it will be a great show. That is a guarantee. Hi there, it's Matt Pelzer. Topic today, what's something you stopped caring about as you've gotten older? We'll hear from Laura coming up in two songs. She had a good answer at the text line. 800-923-9887 if you want to share yours. Landslide, Fleetwood Mac, 92.3 WTTS.

0: 92.3 WTTS. She's so high above me. She's so lovely. Tal Bachman. Lovely wisdom at the text line this morning. 800-923-9887. Something you stopped caring about as you've gotten older. Hi there. It's Matt Pelzer. I've heard this one many times, this sentiment that Laura shared, but I've never heard it put quite this way. She sharpens it to a point here. She says, the thing she's grown out of is caring about other people's opinions, which we've heard before, but here's her follow-up. She says she no longer wants to make herself smaller to fit into other people's narratives. Laura, you figured it out. It's not about anyone else. It's about you. You matter too. You're the star of your story. You can make it as good and cheesy and predictable as you want. You can give it the happy ending. You can give it a weird twist if you want to make things interesting, but it's up to you. Don't let somebody else make you smaller. I love that. Thanks, Laura. What about you? Share your wisdom at the text line. Something you stop caring about as you've gotten older. Text 800-923-9887. A very nice, very mild weekend is coming. How wonderful. 92.3 WTTS.
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7: 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Northbound 65 is busy. Raymond to 70 slows a bit. Westbound 70 nearing State Road 9 with an accident thereafter in the right lane. Southbound 69 is joining in the slowdown game nearing 82nd. I'm Gene Schimmick with TTS Traffic.
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92.3 WTTS Sale from AWOL Nation. Blame it on my ADD. The folly of youth gets flooded over by the wisdom of experience, and Mike is riding the wave, you might say. He shared some great insight on what he no longer cares about as he's gotten older. We'll hear from Mike in two songs. Share yours at 800-923-9887. That's the text line. It's open. My name's Matt Pelzer. Noah Cyrus with Light Over the Hill on 92.3 WTTS.

0: 92.3 WTTS. I'm the only one. Melissa Etheridge, she was not there on Sunday when her Chiefs bested our Colts in overtime, but she was probably happy with the result. The Colts host the Texans this Sunday at 1 p.m. Matt Pelzer, hi there. This morning, we're sharing wisdom at the text line. Specifically, what have you stopped caring about as you've gotten older? Mike said this, I quit caring about acquiring things and became way more interested in acquiring experiences. Like to follow the previous point, going to an NFL game instead of buying a bigger TV to watch it on, I guess. We all have these phases where we want to amass things. It's normal. But why are we getting those things? We do it in the hopes, I guess, that they'll take us places, either figuratively or literally. Maybe an expensive handbag will strike up a conversation, or a new car, or a fancy watch will do the same thing. But you can just talk to people. You can just go somewhere. Gas is expensive, but it's not Tag Heuer expensive. Mike quit caring about stuff and started caring about doing stuff. Thank you, Mike. What about you? Haven't heard from you yet. Something you quit caring about as you've gotten older. Text 800-923-9887. I have sold out Stephen Wilson Jr. Rock to Reed tickets for December 3rd in less than an hour. We'll give those away at around 8:20 on 92.3 WTTS.
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8: Towards the end of my high school years, I started getting into drugs. I was shooting up heroin, completely lost. And one day, I'm kind of just reflecting on my life, and I realized like I was separated from God. The sacrifice of Jesus on the cross lit up for me. Even though all of us are sinners, Jesus loves us, and that's why he provided the sacrifice for our sins. Once I gave my life to Christ, everything changed. I actually crave and long to live in righteousness, not to earn God's favor, but in thankfulness for what he did for me.
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one thing that makes WTTS a unique radio station is that we mix up the playlist with songs from both then and now. We're doing it right here, then and now, on World Class Rock 92.3 WTTS.

0: 92.3 WTTS. Vance Joy's pandemic love song, Missing Piece. Circumstance separated him from his then-girlfriend for over a year, and he wrote that song about it. I see you, darling, but you pixelate. That song has a happy ending. They got married, and they've got a two-year-old. Matt Pelsert. Text line topic this morning. What's something you stopped caring about as you've gotten older? 800-923-9887. Seth said, getting up close to see a band at a concert. Yeah, man. It's cool if you got elbow room. Fine, but that's not always the case, is it? I get a little agoraphobic in the pit anymore. Put me a few rows back. I'll be fine. Thank you, Seth. What no longer matters now that you know better? Text 800-923-9887. We have so many Studio 92 sessions planned for the month of October. You can't help but be up close for one of those. It's kind of amazing. Sign up for any one of them in the VIP room. We've got Carbon Leaf coming Friday, October 16th. Judah and the Lion the following Monday. Houndmouth is coming on Thursday, October 29th, just before they do three shows at the Vogue. And the band they're coming with, Center Mid, joins us the very next day in Studio 92. Sign up to be there in the VIP room. Thanks to Chapman Heating, Air, Plumbing, and Electrical and the WTTS app from 92.3 WTTS.
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5: 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Northbound 65 is stop and go. Southport to Edgewood due to a crash. There's one that remains in the left lane. Southbound 69 right before 465 and whose 20-minute delay reaches Taylor 37 with the rest of our travels like 465 and 70 just building here and there. I'm Gene Schimmick with TTS Traffic.
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92.3 WTTS When I Come Around, Green Day. Billy Joe Armstrong's got a cover band called, wait for it, The Cover-Ups, and they're going to play a free show in his hometown this coming Saturday. My name's Matt Pelser. I have free tickets to Stephen Wilson Jr., our sold-out Rock to Read show, coming up at around 8:20. Hold tight for those. 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

92.3 WTTS, the working class sound of Sam Fender, the pop star glamour of Olivia Dean. Somehow it works beautifully on Rain Me In. Matt Pelser, the Fall Boat and RV Show kicks off tomorrow at the Indiana State Fairgrounds. I have Mitch Renfro of Renfro Productions, the group that puts it on every year, coming up next after Yellow Ledbetter from Pearl Jam. It's 92.3 WTTS.

0: 92.3 WTTS, a little Pearl Jam to ease into Thursday morning. Your chance, by the way, at Stephen Wilson Jr. tickets is coming right up. We'll do that next around 8:20. We didn't quite get a chance to ease into fall, though, did we? It kind of just happened. Boom, here it is. And what a hopeful thing to go to now that it is officially fall, campfire season. And the Indianapolis Fall Boat and RV Show kicks off tomorrow, a Renfro production. And Mitch Renfro is my in-studio guest today. Mitch, thanks for coming.
1: Yeah, we're excited, man. The Indiana Fall Boat and RV Show is, we're gearing up here and setup's going great. We're ready for everyone this weekend. Perfect weather. It's awesome.
0: Okay, so we hear about these shows all the time, and you know, we hear your name attached to them. They're always done so well there at the fairgrounds. I've been to this one. to me, it's dangerous because I love camping. We just sold our camper about a year ago, but our kids are asking about another one, and I'm just like, guys, maybe. So what I guess is it about this particular show that you're excited about this year, and maybe why should we come if we're in the market?
1: Well, it's a great question because there's a lot of really good reasons. One is this is the time of year that these dealers want to get their end of the year units off the lot.
0: They're clearing house.
1: So, you know, this is the best time price-wise to get into a camper. This year, what's great about it is this is the first time in our fall show that we have two buildings. Mm. So there's one building. The Fall Creek Pavilion is all RVs.
0: So you got RVs in one and boats in the other?
1: Yep. So okay. We separate them out so they're full buildings, packed full of units. And, you know, instead of like driving around Indiana, all these dealers are located an hour away from each other. Mm. Just come out to the fairgrounds. They're all there and they're all competing for your business. So you can pit them up against each other. You can go, hey, you know, this guy offered me this. This guy offered me that. So you have a little bit more power as the buyer at the show.
0: Mitch, now that I'm thinking about it, maybe we should have hung on to our camper. Are people doing trade-ins this weekend?
1: Yep. That's another unique thing about this show is if you got your boat or RV, bring it down to the show.
0: Ah, we should have. Yeah, we should have hung on to it.
1: Yeah, you can get your trade-in value. Again, this is something that gives the buyer more leverage while they're there. Because now you can have, let's say you bring your RV in. You can have Camping World, Bish's, Walnut Ridge, all those guys come out to your RV and have a bidding war on who can give you the best trade-in value. And that helps you with your overall purchase.
0: Could you then just leave it there that week? Like, you've got a place?
1: Yes. Yep. Yeah, we can work that out.
0: Somehow I didn't think that would work out, but I guess they'll...
1: That way you don't have to bring it all around places. Do you leave it on fairgrounds? They'll take it home for you. They'll take it to their shop for you. Again, it makes the purchase just so much easier, and you get to walk away with something new. This show is unique in another way where it's new and used units. So the dealers bring in everything they have on their lot. So whether it's new or used. So if you are in the market for a used unit, they're going to be there as well.
0: All right. I wouldn't think fall would be a good time to look at boats, but clearly you feel differently.
1: Well, that's a good, I always kind of say it's like buying a winter jacket in summer. You might not use it a whole lot, but you're going to get the best price.
0: Okay.
1: And later on, you're going to get a lot of use for it.
0: Okay. Gotcha. The Indianapolis Fall Boat and RV Show starts tomorrow at the Indiana State Fairgrounds. Who knows? Maybe we'll end up with a brand new camper by Sunday. I don't know. It's a Renfro production. Mitch Renfro came by to extol the virtues. Yes. Mitch, thank you very much. We're looking forward to it.
1: Absolutely. Thanks for having me.
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8: 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Serving up a 20-minute delay, northbound 65 County Line Road to Edgewood with an accident blocking two right lanes. We have a crash blocking the left lane, southbound 69, right before 465, and whose 25-minute delay reaches 037. Worth noting, from the east side is a crash, Shaneland, south of 46th. I'm Gene Shimick with TTS Traffic.
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0: 92.3 WTTS, Sir Elton John. A few people calling wondering if we're ever going to do this. Well, man, here's the thing. I played Tiny Dancer at 8:19. That's not 8:20, and that's a six-minute song. So now it's time to give away these Stephen Wilson Jr. tickets. This is our Rock to Read show happening December 3rd. This show has been sold out since the day the tickets went on sale. So this is a hot commodity. It will be yours if you can just get the timing right. 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Good luck. 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
1: Well, you were staring down disaster.

0: 92.3 WTTS, Undone, the sweater song from Weezer, and a winner on the line. Good morning. Who's this?
1: Am I really? That's awesome.
0: Yeah.
1: Oh, my gosh.
0: How about that? What's your name?
1: Michaela.
0: Congratulations. So I've got these tickets here for you. This is Stephen Wilson Jr., December 3rd at Old National Center, our Rock to Reach show.
1: Oh, my gosh. I'm super excited. Thank you so much.
0: You're very welcome. Have a great day.
1: You too. Thanks.
0: Michaela is on her way. You could be tomorrow. I got one more pair tomorrow morning at 8:20. And Judy with some wisdom at the text line this morning. Something you care about less now that you're older. Text 800-923-9887. We'll hear from Judy in two songs. Gloria, the Lumineers, 92.3 WTTS.

0: 92.3 WTTS Acoustic Foo Fighters. They play Louisville tonight, headlining the first day of Bourbon and Beyond. And we have sent several listeners down there to see it. If you are one of them, I just kindly ask that you report back. Let us know how it was. Matt Pelster, hi there. We're sharing wisdom at the text line this morning, 800-923-9887. Something you quit caring about as you've gotten older. Judy has realized this. She says, my house doesn't have to be spotless to have friends over. Absolutely, Judy. Don't deny yourself joy just because the kitchen island is cluttered. Don't miss out on good conversation just because you haven't dusted. Bravo, Judy. She figured it out. What about you? Something you quit caring about now that you've gotten a few more years under your belt. Text 800-923-9887. And we've got these tickets for you to win in the VIP room. We're talking Del McCoury Band, November 13th at the Paramount Theater in downtown Anderson. Those are in there. Plus this, a couple days before, My Bluegrass Heart, Bela Fleck, featuring Indiana-born fiddler Michael Cleveland in the band. That's November 11th at Clues Memorial Hall. We have those tickets in there as well, along with a whole lot more. 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The VIP room, which is all thanks to Brothers Floor Covering, where shopping local doesn't mean paying more. 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
3: Grit. It's kind of a buzzword right now, right? By definition, grit can be defined as a personality trait that describes a person's ability to persevere and stay motivated towards long-term goals. I would also say that someone with grit is likely to be very passionate with a very strong work ethic. As I say that, I want you to think to yourself, now, does that sound like you or maybe somebody you know? If it does, then I want you to reach out to our sales manager, Brian, here at WTTS. 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

92.3 WTTS, the Black Crowes, Drugstore Love and Hard to Handle. I played Foo Fighters just a little bit ago. They're headlining Bourbon and Beyond tonight. Who else is playing Bourbon and Beyond? I'll tell you. Goose. Here's Good Times, End Times. We'll hear from another Bourbon and Beyond band just after 9 o'clock on 92.3 WTTS.

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is a blade. He is a picture that I saved for too long. He is my credit card and keys, and the reason I won't find peace. He is a song I should not complete.

92.3 WTTS. I just wonder what's going to happen tomorrow night at Bourbon and Beyond, because think about it. Mumford & Sons headline tomorrow night. Chris Stapleton, who joins them on that song, he headlines Saturday night. Who's to say he doesn't show up a day early and join them for a live rendition of that song together, just like the record? I guess we'll see. Again, if you won Bourbon and Beyond tickets from us, let us know how it went after you take it in this weekend. Matt Pelzer. Meanwhile, the wisdom of experience is what we're sharing at the text line this morning. What Dean no longer pays any mind to now that he's matured. Two songs away. Two Princes. Spin Doctors. 92.3 WTTS.

0: 92.3 WTTS, Chasing Cars, Snow Patrol. Just forget the world. We eventually realize, don't we, that we need to move away from everything that doesn't serve us. That's called wisdom. Hi there, it's Matt Pelzer. This morning at the text line, we're sharing the things we no longer care about since we've gotten older. Dean wrote, aging. I've stopped caring about the number and focused on the attitude. Age is a number. Old is an attitude. 100%, Dean. Feeling old is like a negative feedback loop. If you think you're old, you'll feel old, then you'll act old, and then you'll be old. And that's fine if you want to be old, whatever. But if you're like Dean and you still want adventure, you can still have it. Thanks for that, Dean. What about you? Something you couldn't care less about now that you're older. Hey, text 800-923-9887. Road trip to Madison this weekend. That'll bring you a little joy. The Madison Chautauqua Festival of Art happens Saturday and Sunday, a two-day outdoor arts and crafts festival. I had Executive Director Kara Hinsey on the show on Monday. It's one of our many things to do in the WTTS app and WTTSFM.com. 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

92.3 WTTS Shine from Collective Soul. Actually, you know what? I'm kind of okay with the gray skies of the last few days. It's a nice reprieve. Hi there, Matt Pelzer. Show me where to look. Tell me, what will I find? How about Beck's first new album in 7 years? Ride Lonesome is streaming now, as is this alternate version of the title track, reimagined as a duet with Sierra Farrell. 92.3 WTTS.

92.3 WTTS. You two still haven't found what I'm looking for. Keep in mind, Bono wrote those lyrics in his mid-20s. I bet he's found a little more of what he's looking for by now. Cindy, Lynn, Lisa, Gabriel, they've all found a little something with age, and they all said the same thing at the text line. What have you stopped caring about since you've gotten older? Find out what they stopped caring about. Have you? Let's hear from them in three songs. New Shoes from Paolo Nutini on 92.3 WTTS.

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0: 92.3 WTTS. I want to fly away, says Lenny Kravitz, far away from the judgment of others. That's a common theme this morning at the text line. Hi there, it's Matt Pelster. I've been asking what you've stopped caring about as you've gotten older, and this one keeps popping up. And that's not to diminish the answer. It's to bolster it. It's good wisdom worth sharing. Cindy, Lisa, Lynn, and Gabriel all said they've stopped caring what other people think. Gabriel elaborates, you can't be everyone's cup of tea, but as long as you have the people that matter, that's what's important. Absolutely. Cindy describes it as very liberating. To grow older is to gain freedom if you're doing it right. How are you doing it right? What do you no longer care about now that you've gotten all this life experience? Text 800-923-WTTS.
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92.3 WTTS. It was day two of their collaboration, their songwriting collaboration, when Tom Petty and Jeff Lynne wrote Free Fallin'. Talk about getting right to it. Day one was You're So Bad. That's nothing to sneeze at. Matt Pelser. Hey there, Delilah. Plain White Tees. 92.3 WTTS.

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0: 92.3 WTTS. David Bowie sent Major Tom tragically out into the void, and there he spun for 14 years before Peter Schilling brought him back and gave him a storybook ending. Major Tom coming home. What did he learn in all that time, I wonder? I wonder the same for you. We're sharing the things we no longer care about now that we've put a few years between then and now. Colby says, shaving. Colby's got a big old I don't care beard. Good for you, Colby. Julie says she doesn't care about makeup anymore. Embrace the face. All those lines, they just mean you've done a thing or two with your life. And that looks way better than youthful ignorance ever could. Thank you, Colby and Julie. Matt Pelser, good morning. Hey, we've got Studio 92 sessions next month. Boy, do we ever. So many of them. 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We've got Carbon Leaf coming Friday, October 16th. Judah and the Lion, Monday the 19th. Houndmouth on the day, first day of their three-night residency, you might say, at the Vogue, Thursday, October 29th. And a whole lot more. 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

92.3 WTTS is way up there, like an eagle. Steve Miller Band. Matt Pelster. Two more days of this nonsense. Happy Thursday. 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

0: died and you just died and you watched died and you walked by and said, no, I'm dead.
1: 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I would love to know what possessed Eddie to say those words at the end of that take of Even Flow from Pearl Jam. It's Matt Pelzer. Happy Thursday. Jerry closes us out with some concise wisdom coming up in two songs. Rushmere from Mumford & Sons on 92.3 WTTS. Don't you

0: 92.3 WTTS, Boulevard of Broken Dreams from Green Day, a song that is a nice reminder that the sorrow we felt in our 20s and 30s has not followed us into the latter decades of life, if we're doing it right. This morning, we're sharing the wisdom of experience at the text line, the things we no longer care about since we've gotten older. And Jerry puts a button on it here. He writes, "They said we had to grow old. They never said we had to grow up." Yeah, man. Him. He's got the right idea. I hope you've enjoyed the discussion this morning. Thanks for chiming in. Even if I didn't read your text on the air, I am still better for having read it at all. How much better will we all be tomorrow? My name's Matt Pelser. Stand by next for a lament in this age of smartphones. Hang on. 92.3 WTTS.
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92.3 WTTS, Atlanta Miles, Black Velvet, and that little boy's smile, assuming you can even see it. Maybe he's staring down at his phone. No wonder Phoebe Bridgers doesn't allow phones at her concerts anymore. It's just kind of nicer to take it in the way you're supposed to. She wrote this song about the smartphone epidemic, you might say. Lost Boys. My name's Matt Pelzer. Chuck Woodford's got you next. 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

0: 92.3 WTTS with Citizen King and Better Days. You know what would have been a great job? I would love to have been the guy in that band that just says, and the bottom drops out, because it doesn't seem like he does much else, but I'm sure he got a paycheck. Chuck Woodford here. All right, we want to hook you up with tickets to the Indie Jazz Fest coming up this Saturday at the Indie Arts Center. Hit the VIP room on the WTTS app for your chance to win tickets. And this is not like, you know, one of those jazz festivals where it's like, hey, performing Steve Winwood and Foghat. No, you're actually going to see real deal legit jazz. Like one of the greatest percussionists around these days, Sheila E. is going to be there with her band, The E-Train. Carl Denson's Tiny Universe going to perform. Local jazz singer Bashiri Assad also performing. It is going to be an amazing full day of great music at the Indie Jazz Fest. 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

92.3 WTTS with Alanis Morissette. You know, when we started to hear that that song was probably written about Dave Coulier, you know, Mr. Cut It Out from the show Full House, I'm sure there were a huge number of like 20-something too cool for school rock dudes that were like, who? That guy? 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

92.3 WTTS, Tears for Fears, Everybody Wants to Rule the World. I think everybody also would really like to win a pair of tickets to the Johnny Blue Skies show happening at the Gainbridge Fieldhouse. Coming up October the 3rd, your chance to win coming up next hour. That's right, we've got free tickets on the way. Going to do this one now from Big Head Todd and the Monsters from their Sister Sweetly album. Not specifically their very first album. They actually had a couple of albums out on independent record labels, but this is the one that really perked up everybody's ears. It's All Right, 92.3 WTTS.

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1: 92.3 WTTS. I just love it when an incredibly talented and powerful singer comes out of nowhere and just demands your attention. Rag and Bone Man, an example of that with his song Human. We heard U2 before that. We got some good news from the band. The new album is definitely happening. Don't know the official release date, but we're told sometime in November. It's going to be called Carnaval de Luz, which translates to Carnival of Light. They have put out a couple of EPs already this year, but this will be their first full-length studio album since 2017. It has been a minute.
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92.3 WTTS. If that song doesn't put a little smile on your face, then I don't even know what we're doing here. That's American Authors, Best Day of My Life. My name is Chuck. Going to hear from Sublime now. When they were first starting out, whenever they would take the stage, the lead singer, Bradley, would bring his dog out on stage, a Dalmatian named Lou Dog. Yeah, and Lou Dog would just kind of roam around the stage while they were performing. Now, I'm not 100% certain that Lou Dog was allowed in the studio when they were recording, but as I listen to the song, I like to imagine Lou Dog just kind of, you know, sniffing around and running around while they're doing this one. What I Got, 92.3 WTTS, Good Boy. Early.

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0: 92.3 WTTS with Nathaniel Ratliff, and it's still all right. So Nathaniel actually took the stage recently with Brandi Carlile and performed at his home venue, Red Rocks, in Denver. That was that run of shows where Brandi also had Alanis Morissette come out and join her one night, and then Stephen Wilson Jr. came out on stage. It's like Brandi Carlile can get pretty much anybody she wants to come out and sing a song with her on tour. It's an amazing skill. Things to do, places to go. 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

92.3 WTTS with UB40 and Red Red Wine. I used to refer to that song as my wife's unofficial theme song. Yeah, she and I had a little chat about that, and I don't do that any longer. My name is Chuck Woodford. Hey, you want to go see Johnny Blue Skies at the Gainbridge Fieldhouse? Caller number 10 right now, 1-800-923-9887. Those tickets are yours. I know it can be a little stressful trying to win tickets from a radio station, so to kind of provide a little bit more of a calming environment, here's Zach Bryan with Plastic Cigarette, 92.3 WTTS.

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92.3 WTTS with Three Doors Down and When I'm Gone. All right, so when the Spin Doctors put out their Pocket Full of Kryptonite record, it really blew the mind of drummers at that time. The sound of the snare drum at the beginning of this song was unlike anything that anybody else was doing. It's so high-pitched and so crisp, yet other drummers were like, what's going on? And of course, if you listen to recordings of artists after this album, you can hear that a lot of drummers were like, I want to do that. So that, by the way, was a little fun fact for you drum nerds out there. I know you're listening. 92.3 WTTS with the Spin Doctors.

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0: 92.3 WTTS with Sugar Ray and Someday. So a few moments ago, I was talking about drum nerds. Well, today is actually a big day for punctuation nerds. Yeah, today is actually National Punctuation Day. Do you have that person in your life? Maybe you're posting on social media and you misspell something or there's bad punctuation. Somebody always calls you out on it. Well, here's a fun thing to do today. Find that person and ask them to share their thoughts about the Oxford comma. And then just kind of sit back and let it wash over you, because they do have opinions.
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92.3 WTTS with Sir Elton John and Goodbye Yellow Brick Road. I was sitting here listening to that song thinking, so yeah, he was officially knighted. He is Sir Elton John. But of course, Elton John's not his real name. His real name is Reginald Dwight. So is he also Sir Reginald Dwight? Or was only his alter ego knighted? And the more I thought about that, the more I realized, ugh, my head's starting to hurt. Hey, let's clear things up with this. It's The Head and the Heart and their cover of Loudon Wainwright's The Swimming Song, 92.3 WTTS.

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here's my final serenade. Here's a gun and here's a blade. Here's a picture that I saved for too long.

92.3 WTTS with Mumford & Sons and Chris Stapleton. That is here. You know, I love hearing Mumford & Sons on the radio, but I really like hearing Marcus Mumford coming out of my TV set. You see the most recent episode of Ted Lasso? Boy, do I love that show. And of course, Marcus does the theme song. My name is Chuck Woodford, a Stuck in the Middle with you. Here's Steeler's Wheel, 92.3 WTTS. Hey, fellas, a little crowded in here. Can I get some elbow room? No? All right, fair enough.

0: 92.3 WTTS with Lenny Kravitz. And again, that song is not on any Lenny Kravitz album. Like, none of his solo albums. It's actually on his greatest hits. He had recorded it for his album just called Lenny, but he was listening to all the songs together. He's like, ah, this one just doesn't fit. So he kind of held it off and put it on his greatest hits compilation. Chuck Woodford with you. Hey, Studio 92. Man, we've got some great sessions coming up in October, and we would love for you to be there. Houndmouth is coming to town. 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

92.3 WTTS with Noah Kahan and Doors. His album, The Great Divide, has actually, there's like a bonus version of that with like four new songs that weren't on the original release. Yeah, it's entitled The Great Divide, The Last of the Bugs. You can find that. Chuck Woodford with you. Hey, if you are having a kind of a stressful day, you're a little overwhelmed or whatever, do me a favor. Just make sure, pop on some headphones. If you're sitting at work at your desk, put on the headphones, the AirPods. Just kind of close your eyes and go on this little journey with us for the next 3 minutes and 24 seconds with Bob Marley, 92.3 WTTS.

92.3 WTTS with REM. So Michael Stipe and that song, Shiny Happy People, for a little while there, they were having a fight. Yeah, Michael was interviewed a while ago, and he said, yeah, maybe the one song in the catalog I kind of regret is Shiny Happy People. I don't know whether they caught him at a bad day, because a couple years later, he's like, nah, we're good. It's a really fun song. I enjoy performing it live. We're good. Chuck Woodford with you. Hey, coming up in a few moments, one of the most impactful albums to come out during the last century is actually celebrating an anniversary today. We're going to play a song from that record, talk about it here in a few moments. First, let's do this from Milky Chance and Jack Johnson. Don't Let Me Down, 92.3 WTTS.

0: 92.3 WTTS with the song and the album that pretty much changed everything after it was released on this date in 1991. That's the day. You remember the first time you heard Smells Like Teen Spirit? The album cover alone, so iconic. Yep, celebrating an anniversary today. Chuck Woodford with you. Coming up in a few moments, I'm going to play a song that from an artist that really owes a huge debt of gratitude to Eminem, the rapper. Talk about that here in a bit. 92.3 WTTS.
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1: 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Let's get back into a nice long set of world-class rock with this song, a tune that we may not have ever heard without a little assistance from a scrappy rapper from Detroit, Eminem. Here's Thank You from Dido.

92.3 WTTS. So Eminem was in the studio working on a song called Stan, and he had heard that tune from Dido and said, I'd like to incorporate that in the song. But he didn't just sample the song. No, he actually reached out to Dido and said, hey, you want to come in the studio and actually sing the tune here in the studio with me? And she's like, international superstar Eminem? Why, yes, sure, I would love that opportunity. And the rest, as they say, is history. Chuck Woodford here. I'm getting ready to head out. Crystal McKenzie is going to be taking over here in just a few moments, but I'm going to leave you with what is arguably the lone bright spot from the movie Coneheads. Yeah, here's the Red Hot Chili Peppers. This song was on the soundtrack. Soul to Squeeze, 92.3 WTTS.

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2: 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Yeah, the Wall of Fame is pretty cool. These guys were the first to sign it. 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

0: 92.3 WTTS Monrovia, based out of Chattanooga, Tennessee, Heavy Foot. You do realize, though, that that cat, he's getting ready to open for Noah Kahan on the European leg of the Great Divide Tour. He came from Liberia, war-torn Liberia, and was adopted over in Chattanooga, and just fell in love with that Appalachian music, and man, we're all lucky. Heavy Foot is the name of that. I'm Crystal McKenzie. Hey, look in the VIP room. You know, it's already going, but we have Saturday tickets for your Indie Jazz Fest. Get in there and get ya some, all right? It's the VIP room. That's where we give away stuff. We always set aside tickets for these kinds of things. For you, for VIP only, right? 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
2: 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The music's

92.3 WTTS and Noah Cyrus in the movie-making world now. She has gone into the soundtrack world. That is from Reminders of Him, the movie. If you haven't seen it, just be aware. It is a sad one. But you know who else is on that soundtrack? Noah Kahan in The Great Divide. That one is called Light Over the Hill from Reminders of Him. I'm Crystal McKenzie. How about Matchbox 20 and Unwell inside of this awesome set of music? It's 92.3 WTTS.

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0: 92.3 WTTS and Harvey Danger's Flagpole Sitta, just because I can, right? And because we work at 92.3 WTTS here, and it's the greatest bunch of people in the whole wide world. They pretty much let me do whatever I want around here. I've got to say something, though. Can I just step up on a little soapbox for a second? I am celebrating my 4th anniversary at WTTS today. I know. Thank you. My imaginary applause in my head. But seriously, thank you for everything that you give us here at 92.3 WTTS. We couldn't do it without you. And I've met so many of you in the last 4 years. Looking forward to meeting you again in the future. And one way of doing that is come this weekend and meet me Saturday. We're going to be at Brothers Floor Covering for the Customer Appreciation Day. And I would love for you to come out and just hang out with us. We'll have prizes. We'll have all kinds of fun with Jackie Gibson, who will be up on the mic doing the music. But would love to absolutely meet you. Let's celebrate this 4th anniversary of mine together, shall we? This Saturday, Brothers Floor Covering from 1 to 3 and only with 92.3 WTTS.
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92.3 WTTS, Stu Miller Band and Jet Airliner as we land on literally a street of dreams. And a dream it is. It's the first time in 9 years we hear new music from U2. It's from a forthcoming album. It has no name yet. We have no date yet, but we do know Street of Dreams is the first release off of it. It's definitely 92.3 WTTS and new music from U2.

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92.3 WTTS Goose and Good to Be. You know, they're the band that when they played Studio 92 in front of about, I don't know, 40, 50 WTTS VIPs, they broke into a song from Prince. We had no idea they were going to do it, and just out of the blue, they went into I Would Die for You from Prince and did a jam with it. Of course, they're one of the great jam bands of today. Goose, Good to Be, from their latest album, which is called Big Modern. I'm Crystal McKenzie. How about we keep it going with Neil Young? What a set of music indeed. Heart of Gold, 92.3 WTTS.

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0: BTS, Jewel, and Who Will Save Your Soul. You know, she wrote that when she was 16 years old, and she was traveling through Mexico at the time. Eventually, it became a debut single for her, and it helped launch that whole Pieces of You album that really turned out to be one of the biggest selling debut albums ever. Jewel on 92.3 WTTS. Hey, are you into the color purple? Because you kind of need to be for this event. It is the Walk to End Alzheimer's. And if you've ever been affected by Alzheimer's, likely you already know this is happening. If you would like to come join us, October 3rd, Michael A. Carroll Stadium in Indianapolis, the Walk to End Alzheimer's. And also, October 18th down in Bloomington at the Switchyard Park Pavilion. 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It's all brought to you by Brothers Floor Covering, where shopping local doesn't mean paying more, it means receiving more.
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92.3 WTTS. It is about a burial, you know, the burial of your past. He's so good at conveying what he really means in music. That is called Funeral. And when we first heard it, we're like, oh gosh, we're a Debbie Downer, you know? No, not at all. That's about picking it up and getting on with life, like we're going to do with Counting Crows right now. It's Mr. Jones on 92.3 WTTS.

92.3 WTTS, Depeche Mode and Personal Jesus, making me want to go right back to a whole album. I loved People Are People Wherever You Go. One of my all-time favorite songs from those guys, Depeche Mode. Hey, it's Crystal McKenzie. I love Vermont, but it's the season of the sticks. I saw your mom, but she forgot that I existed. Well, it's half my fault. I just like to play the victim. I'll drink alcohol till my friends come home for Christmas. You know exactly where I'm going with this, right? Let's turn up stick season, honey. I just reminded you of the lyrics. Noah Kahan is on 92.3 WTTS.

0: 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If the opening lyrics to your favorite song were translated to legalese, legal jargon, would you still recognize it? 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

0: 92.3 WTTS and hey, Lumineers. You know, they've recorded that inside of Studio 92 as well. We've had so many great artists in here. Check those out when you get a chance. They live on the Studio 92 vault there on the WTTS app, powered by Chapman Heating, Air, Electrical, the man for all seasons, now the man for Studio 92. It's Crystal McKenzie. You know, we have sunshine finally peeping in tomorrow. I thought it was going to happen today. It may still happen this afternoon that you see a little sunshine, and maybe we'll even get a sunset or something like that. But as for the next 3 days, sun and plenty of it, this gray kind of cloud cover is going away, and that's going to feel really good with highs in the 70s all weekend. Thanks for taking us along. We're 92.3 WTTS.
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23: 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You're seeing an accident blocking the right shoulder, 465 westbound at 65. Also heavy traffic, 65 northbound Southport to 465. Raymond to 70 as well. Your heavy southbound 65 from 21st Street to the North Split. I'm Farouk Basir with TTS Track.
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92.3 WTTS, Foo Fighters, Everlong. And Dave Grohl says he wrote that while he was falling in love. He's trying to capture that moment that we all wish could last forever when you first fall for somebody. Mm-hmm. Crystal McKenzie back on August 1st out at Ruoff. What a night of rock and roll. Matt Nathanson got about a half a set in. The rain started. And then maybe a little bit of Bare Naked Ladies because, of course, it was raining on your parade there, too. Even though it was Raindrops of Jupiter, Train still got the set in. Sorry, I had to. Drops of Jupiter as we continue on this pre-party into the hour-long music block at 4:30, 92.3 WTTS.

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Night, UG3 WTTS. The UK is so proud of those guys, and so are we. Sam Fender and Olivia Dean, a big old record for them. Rain Me In. Is it still number one? Because it beat out a 73-year record as the longest-running number one in UK, you know, charting history. And I think that's just awesome for them. And it was her idea, by the way. Olivia Dean wanted to change up an old Sam Fender song, and by gosh, that worked out. Rain Me In. I'm Crystal McKenzie, Semisonic. Let's go with Closing Time, 92.3 WTTS.

92.3 WTTS, written at Bronner Eyre, which is a little Welsh cottage where a lot of great Led Zeppelin songs were written by Jimmy Page and Robert Plant. That's Over the Hills and Far Away. As we continue inside of the pre-party set to the hour-long music block, which starts at 4:30, let's get into some Beck and Sierra Farrell. Yes, this was also one of those collaborations just happened per chance, and it's blowing up before their very eyes. I love that this happened. Two very quirky artists in a great love song called Ride Lonesome, 92.3 WTTS.

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0: 92.3 WTTS. It's Mellencamp and ROCK in the USA. That's the song. He'll pull you right up on stage if he catches a little eye contact in the front row. That's how it works. And or is it? Is it pre-planned? Does he know who he's pulling up? Oh, inquiring minds want to know. Hey, I'll tell you what. If you've been wondering how to get into these Studio 92 sessions, inquiring minds do want to know. And your way in is by becoming a 92.3 VIP. So get in there and get you some. Slap that app, because we've got Carbon Leaf Friday, October 16th. Judah and the Lion October 19th. Houndmouth Thursday, October 29th. And on the 30th, the people opening up for Houndmouth at the Vogue for two nights, Center Mid, all of that going on in our Studio 92 here in the next month. So I want you to get in on those by becoming a 92.3 VIP and take us on everything we have to offer you. 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
5: 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You're seeing heavy traffic 70 westbound, Keystone to 65, heavy eastbound 70 from west to the 65 south split. You're jammed up 69 northbound from 465 to 82nd Street, slow 65 northbound Edgewood to 465. I'm Farouk Basir with TTS Traffic.
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92.3 WTTS's Goose and Hunger Site, which they have performed in jam form right here at Studio 92. If you want to get in on those again, become a 92.3 VIP. It's that easy. We just started the hour-long music block, my friend, and a band named after a roommate, Jane Bainter. And this song was actually named after Jane as well. It is Jane's Addiction, and Jane says 92.3 WTTS.

92.3 WTTS, our friend from Australia, who now lives in Barcelona, apparently. Vance Joy and Fascination in the Dark. It's Crystal McKenzie. It's the hour-long music vlog too, darling. And coming up on the 20th of October, these guys hit Gainbridge, and it's going to be a barn burner. We're talking Smashing Pumpkins, Disarm, right now on 92.3 WTTS.

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is a blade, here's a picture that I saved too long. Here's my credit card and keys, and the reason I won't find peace. Here's a song I should not complete,

92.3 WTTS Mumford & Sons with Chris Stapleton. That is here, and will they do that live before an audience this weekend? Only time will tell, because tomorrow night is the headlining gig for Mumford & Sons at Bourbon & Beyond down in Louisville, and then Saturday night, Chris Stapleton headlining. So at one point or the other, it has to happen, right? And because we're spoiled rotten here in the Midwest and all, that's going to be a heck of a festival. It starts today down in Louisville. I'm Crystal McKenzie. This is a heck of a song. A whole city has made an incredible amount of money on the tourism of one song. Take It Easy. Winslow, Arizona is that city. And the Eagles, the artist. It's the hour-long music vlog at 92.3 WTTS.

92.3 WTTS Everclear. Of course, it's Santa Monica. They formed and started their whole thing in Portland in 1992. But before that, Art Alexakis grew up in Los Angeles, not far from Santa Monica, but that's where he used to just kind of go watch people and escape from real life, you know? Crystal McKenzie, hour-long music block. We're only two songs away from those Johnny Blue Sky tickets. We'll be giving those up at 5:20, all right? You're all set. Imagine Dragons in the meantime. How about Whatever It Takes, 92.3 WTTS.

92.3 WTTS, The Revivalist. Now, David Shaw knows how to write a song, a little love song, Heart Stop. Follow your heart in these decisions with relationships. For the love of all things love, go with the heart, not the toxic thing that's happening that's getting you all excited. Stick with the love thing, right? In other words, don't cheat. Okay, I said it. Let's get into this prize closet, because I do have your tickets to Johnny Blue Skies right now. 1-800-923-9887. 1-800-923-WTTS. Looking for caller 10 for a pair of tickets to see Johnny Blue Skies Cambridge taking it over on October 3rd. How about Red Hot Chili's Under the Bridge? 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

0: 92.3 WTTS, and Teddy Swims the Door. He wrote that song at a songwriting camp. Not only that, but Lose Control and Bad Dreams, too, which is so cool. It was while he was still doing YouTube covers and really broke it big right after that. Just incredible songwriting, too. Hey, it's Crystal McKenzie. I do want to get you into the VIP room. Lots of good stuff going on, including Jim Henson's Labyrinth in concert. What? October 2nd at Brown County Music Center? How fun. Also, Del McCoury band up for grabs. Not Del McCoury himself in the band, but the tickets to go see him. November 13th, of course, Paramount Theater, downtown Anderson. And we have Indie Jazz Fest tickets, the one for this weekend. Saturday, September 26th, tickets at the Indie Art Center. So if you want to get in there and grab you some, they're right there on the WTTS app. The VIP room brought to you by Brothers Floor Covering, where shopping local doesn't mean paying more. 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
9: 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You're seeing heavy traffic right now, 465 southbound, 70 to 74. Heavy 465 northbound, 79th Street to 865. You're tapping the brakes, 70 eastbound from Belmont to 65. Slow westbound, Keystone to 65. I'm Farouk Basir with TTS
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0: 92.3 WTTS. It's Train and Hazel, Sister. And even if you have to stand in the rain for hours, that is a great live fantasy. They break into other people's songs, too. I've heard them break right into Freebird when somebody yelled it out in the crowd. So much fun. Hey, it's Crystal McKenzie inviting you to Brothers Floor Covering on Saturday. Their customer appreciation hog roast is going on. I'm going to be there from 1 to 3. 8550 North Michigan Avenue is where that's at, sort of 86th in Michigan area. You'll find us tucked away back there and having a nice big party with Jackie Gibson. Of course, he is one of my favorites from Putnam County. As far as musicians are concerned, just so much fun. He will play anything. And we get up on the mic together and just have a whole lot of fun with you. I will have WTTS prizes, and we'll see you out there Saturday, 1 to 3, my little part of the hog roast. We'll see you when you get there Saturday. What a blast we have every year. 1 to 3 is when I will be there. It'll be going all day. 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
15: 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Traffic is heavy right now, 465 northbound 79th Street to 865. Also southbound 70 to 74, you're tapping the brakes 65 northbound, Raymond to 74. Jammed up 70 eastbound, Belmont to 65. And you're seeing brake lights 465 northbound 70 to Benford. I'm Farouk Basir with TTS Track.
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92.3 WTTS. Monrovia and Heavy Foot. It's so good to see him doing big projects. Noah Kahan has asked him to open for part of the European leg of the Great Divide Tour. So good to see him go. We are going to hear more from Monrovia. I just have a good feeling about that cat. It's Kristen McKenzie. Got a good feeling about this song, too. What a set of music. Black Pearl Jam as we continue. 92.3 WTTS.

0: 92.3 WTTS, Full for Love. Gosh, another one, another great jam band. You know, there's a few coming out. And I mean, we've had Fish around for a while. Goose has been around a few years. These guys are also on fire in the jam band world. That's Lord Huron. And of course, Fool for Love. It's Crystal McKenzie. I'm a fool for you, honey. I can't wait to see you this weekend on Saturday. I'm going to be there at Brothers Floor Covering and the annual Hog Roast, and we are going to be having so much fun. I just found out we have WTTS swag to give away. I will ask for extra, all right? Like t-shirts, hats, just stuff like that with our call letters. I know you would wear it proudly, wouldn't you? So we'll see you at the Hog Roast. This is a great place, a great event to go to every year. Bounce houses, as long as the weather cooperates, it looks like it's going to just be a beautiful fall day. So we'll have the kids out there in their bounce houses. We'll have so much fun with Jackie Gibson on stage. He will play anything, such a great musician. And it's all going down on Saturday, all day on Saturday, but I'll be there from 1 to 3 with 92.3 WTTS.
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10: 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You're seeing heavy traffic 465 northbound, 86th Street to 865, heavy 65 northbound, Raymond to 70. Jammed up 70 southbound from the north split to the 70 south split. You're also tapping the brakes 69 northbound, 465 to 82nd Street. I'm Farouk Basir with TTS Traffic.
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92.3 WTTS, Cage the Elephant. You know, they're originally from Mammoth Cave area of Kentucky and Bowling Green. And then they move the whole band over to London, England, and they find a sound there. And now they're back on the beaches of Tennessee. It is absolutely Cage the Elephant. And we are absolutely in the middle of the coolest set of music ever. Alanis Morissette, as we continue, Hand in Pocket on 92.3 WTTS.

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0: 92.3 WTTS, and of course, the White Stripes, Seven Nation Army. I would so fangirl if I ever met Jack White. I'd be like, hi. I mean, not because I'd be attracted to him. I'm just such a fan of everything he ever touched, whether it be the White Stripes or Van Leer Rose. The Loretta Lynn thing was just, that's on top for me. Just what an epic collaboration. Hey, it's Crystal McKenzie. I'm going to get off the subject of music for a change and get you over here to Madison, Indiana, and the beauty of it. How long has it been since you've been to Madison? Now we have a reason for you to go. The Chautauqua Festival of Art is this weekend, the 26th and 27th, and you definitely want to go to this. It's free, an arts and crafts festival in historic Madison. Nothing like it. And take a little drive around there while you're in Madison. See all the overviews of the river. And it's just a great way to spend a day with your family. And if you'd like to learn more about the Madison Chautauqua Festival, hit us up right there in Things to Do on the WTTS app. It's all brought to you by Brothers Floor Covering. 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

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Are you a big enough fan to show up at a noon concert on a random day? We love doing these for you. 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Houndmouth is back with kind of new music. 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

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That's Goose with Good to Be, sounding like everybody showed up. They found the pocket, and they decided not to mess with a good thing. As far as I'm concerned, that song could be 45 minutes long, and I would not flinch. Good evening. Lenny here. Somebody took a Guess Who song and decided it needed considerably more leather. It's Lenny Kravitz, American Woman, on 92.3 WTTS.

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